0: God's sake, turn around! 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
1: Sommer.
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1: How old was I when I first seen old Rivers? 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He'd say, one of these days, I'm gonna climb that mountain, walk up there among them clouds where the cotton's high and the corns are growing and they ain't no fields to plow.

0: only them in, Mom said, son, you know old Rivers died. Sitting here now in this new plowed earth, trying to find me a little shade. With the sun beating down across the fields I see, that mule, old Rivers, and me. Now one of these days, I'm gonna climb that mountain, walk up there among them clouds, where the cotton's high and the corns are growing, and there ain't no fields to plow. 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
1: 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Skal vi kose oss med en lang låt? Vi på over fem minutter nå med Madonna. Og den som Madonna-fan har vel allerede funnet ut at denne låta den hentet fra det glade arkiv. Vi skal til Rescue Me selvfølgelig i musikkmiksen her i Nea Radio. Vær så god, Madonna.

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